temperatures were between 46 and 52 degrees. At Houghton Lake, it was mostly sunny. It was cloudy at Alma, Big Rapids, Saginaw, and Midland. Elsewhere in central and northern lower Michigan, skies ranged from partly sunny to cloudy, and temperatures were between 43 and 50 degrees. Across southern lower Michigan, temperatures were between 52 and 55 degrees. At Kalamazoo, rain was falling. At Detroit, it was mostly sunny. At Lansing, it was cloudy. In the Upper Peninsula, Sault Ste. Marie was 42 degrees under partly sunny skies, and in Marquette, it was cloudy with a temperature of 43. In neighboring states, Chicago was 56 degrees under partly sunny skies. In Cleveland, it was mostly sunny and the temperature was 54. Once again, at 7 p.m., Mount Pleasant was 49 degrees under cloudy skies. Now here is your local forecast. Frost advisory in effect from midnight tonight to 9 a.m. Eastern Daylight Time Friday. Tonight, partly cloudy. Widespread frost after midnight. Lows in the mid-30s. West winds around 10 miles per hour. Gusts up to 25 miles per hour in the evening. Friday, mostly sunny. Areas of frost in the morning. Highs in the lower 60s. West winds around 10 miles per hour, increasing to 10 to 15 miles per hour in the afternoon. Gusts up to 25 miles per hour. Friday night, partly cloudy. Lows in the lower 40s. Southwest winds around 10 miles per hour. Gusts up to 25 miles per hour in the evening. Saturday, partly sunny with a chance of rain showers in the morning, then mostly sunny with a chance of rain showers and a slight chance of thunderstorms in the afternoon. Highs in the mid-60s. Southwest winds 5 to 15 miles per hour, becoming west 15 to 20 miles per hour in the afternoon. Gusts up to 35 miles per hour. Chance of rain 40%. Saturday night, mostly clear. A 20% chance of rain showers in the evening. Lows in the mid-30s. Northwest winds 5 to 15 miles per hour with gusts to around 30 miles per hour in the evening, becoming light. Sunday, sunny in the morning, then becoming partly sunny. Highs in the upper 50s. Sunday night, mostly clear. Areas of frost. Lows in the mid-30s. Monday, sunny. Areas of frost. Highs in the mid-50s. Monday night, mostly clear. Areas of frost. Lows in the mid-30s. Tuesday, mostly sunny in the morning, then becoming partly sunny. A 40% chance of rain showers. Areas of frost. Highs in the upper 50s. Tuesday night, partly cloudy with a 40% chance of rain showers. Lows around 40. Wednesday, partly sunny with a 20% chance of rain showers. Highs in the lower 60s. Wednesday night, partly cloudy. Lows in the lower 40s. Thursday, mostly sunny. Highs around 70. 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The current time is 8:07 p.m. Eastern Daylight Time. Conditions around the area at 7 p.m. At Mount Pleasant, it was cloudy. The temperature was 49 degrees, the dew point 29, and the relative humidity 44%. The wind was southwest at 12 miles an hour. The pressure was 29.86 inches and rising. Across the remainder of south-central lower Michigan, temperatures were between 46 and 52 degrees. At Houghton Lake, it was mostly sunny. It was cloudy at Alma, Big Rapids, Saginaw, and Midland. Elsewhere in central and northern lower Michigan, skies ranged from partly sunny to cloudy, and temperatures were between 43 and 50 degrees. Across southern lower Michigan, temperatures were between 52 and 55 degrees. At Kalamazoo, rain was falling. At
outside Detroit, it was mostly sunny. At Lansing, it was cloudy. In the Upper Peninsula, Sault Ste. Marie was 42 degrees under partly sunny skies, and in Marquette, it was cloudy with a temperature of 43. In neighboring states, Chicago was 56 degrees under partly sunny skies. In Cleveland, it was mostly sunny and the temperature was 54. Once again, at 7 p.m., Mount Pleasant was 49 degrees under cloudy skies. Now here is your local forecast. Frost advisory in effect from midnight tonight to 9 a.m. Eastern Daylight Time Friday. Tonight, partly cloudy. Widespread frost after midnight. Lows in the mid-30s. West winds around 10 miles per hour. Gusts up to 25 miles per hour in the evening. Friday, mostly sunny. Areas of frost in the morning. Highs in the lower 60s. West winds around 10 miles per hour, increasing to 10 to 15 miles per hour in the afternoon. Gusts up to 25 miles per hour. Friday night, partly cloudy. Lows in the lower 40s. Southwest winds around 10 miles per hour. Gusts up to 25 miles per hour in the evening. Saturday, partly sunny with a chance of rain showers in the morning, then mostly sunny with a chance of rain showers and a slight chance of thunderstorms in the afternoon. Highs in the mid-60s. Southwest winds 5 to 15 miles per hour, becoming west 15 to 20 miles per hour in the afternoon. Gusts up to 35 miles per hour. Chance of rain 40%. Saturday night, mostly clear. A 20% chance of rain showers in the evening. Lows in the mid-30s. Northwest winds 5 to 15 miles per hour with gusts to around 30 miles per hour in the evening, becoming light. Sunday, sunny in the morning, then becoming partly sunny. Highs in the upper 50s. Sunday night, mostly clear. Areas of frost. Lows in the mid-30s. Monday, sunny. Areas of frost. Highs in the mid-50s. Monday night, mostly clear. Areas of frost. Lows in the mid-30s. Tuesday, mostly sunny in the morning, then becoming partly sunny. A 40% chance of rain showers. Areas of frost. Highs in the upper 50s. Tuesday night, partly cloudy with a 40% chance of rain showers. Lows around 40. Wednesday, partly sunny with a 20% chance of rain showers. Highs in the lower 60s. Wednesday night, partly cloudy. Lows in the lower 40s. Thursday, mostly sunny. Highs around 70. 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The current time is 8:11 p.m. Eastern Daylight Time. Conditions around the area at 7 p.m. At Mount Pleasant, it was cloudy. The temperature was 49 degrees, the dew point 29, and the relative humidity 44%. The wind was southwest at 12 miles an hour. The pressure was 29.86 inches and rising. Across the remainder of south-central lower Michigan, temperatures were between 46 and 52 degrees. At Houghton Lake, it was mostly sunny. It was cloudy at Alma, Big Rapids, Saginaw, and Midland. Elsewhere in central and northern lower Michigan, skies ranged from partly sunny to cloudy, and temperatures were between 43 and 50 degrees. Across southern lower Michigan, temperatures were between 52 and 55 degrees. At Kalamazoo, rain was falling. At Detroit, it was mostly sunny. At Lansing, it was cloudy. In the Upper Peninsula, Sault Ste. Marie was 42 degrees under partly sunny skies, and in Marquette, it was cloudy with a temperature of 43. In neighboring states, Chicago was 56 degrees under partly sunny skies. In Cleveland, it was mostly sunny and the temperature was 54. Once again, at 7 p.m.,
Mount Pleasant was 49 degrees under cloudy skies. The following information concerns a freeze warning for the following counties in Michigan, Clare, and Osceola. What? Sub-freezing temperatures as low as 27 expected. Where? Clare and Osceola counties. When? From midnight tonight to 9 a.m. Eastern Daylight Time Friday. Impacts, frost and freeze conditions could kill crops, another sensitive vegetation, and possibly damage unprotected outdoor plumbing. Take steps now to protect tender plants from the cold. The following information concerns a frost advisory for the following counties in Michigan, Isabella and Mecosta. What? Temperatures as low as 32 will result in frost formation. Where? Isabella, Mecosta, Lake, Mason, New Ego, and Oceana counties. When? From midnight tonight to 9 a.m. Eastern Daylight Time Friday. Impacts. Frost could harm sensitive outdoor vegetation. Sensitive outdoor plants may be killed if left uncovered. Take steps now to protect tender plants from the cold. 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The current time is 8:14 p.m. Eastern Daylight Time. Conditions around the area at 8 p.m. At Mount Pleasant, it was cloudy. The temperature was 48 degrees, the dew point 29, and the relative humidity 47%. The wind was west at 7 miles an hour. The pressure was 29.85 inches and steady. Across the remainder of south-central lower Michigan, skies ranged from mostly cloudy to cloudy, and temperatures were between 46 and 50 degrees. Elsewhere in central and northern lower Michigan, skies ranged from mostly cloudy to cloudy, and temperatures were between 42 and 47 degrees. Across southern lower Michigan, temperatures were between 51 and 54 degrees. It was mostly cloudy at Detroit and Lansing. At Kalamazoo, it was fair. In the Upper Peninsula, Sault Ste. Marie was 39 degrees under cloudy skies, and in Marquette, it was cloudy with a temperature of 43. In neighboring states, Chicago was 58 degrees under fair skies. In Cleveland, it was fair and the temperature was 53. Once again, at 8 p.m., Mount Pleasant was 48 degrees under cloudy skies. Now here is your local forecast. Frost advisory in effect from midnight tonight to 9 a.m. Eastern Daylight Time Friday. Tonight, partly cloudy. Widespread frost after midnight. Lows in the mid-30s. West winds around 10 miles per hour. Gusts up to 25 miles per hour in the evening. Friday, mostly sunny. Areas of frost in the morning. Highs in the lower 60s. West winds around 10 miles per hour, increasing to 10 to 15 miles per hour in the afternoon. Gusts up to 25 miles per hour. Friday night, partly cloudy. Lows in the lower 40s. Southwest winds around 10 miles per hour. Gusts up to 25 miles per hour in the evening. Saturday, partly sunny with a chance of rain showers in the morning, then mostly sunny with a chance of rain showers and a slight chance of thunderstorms in the afternoon. Highs in the mid-60s. Southwest winds 5 to 15 miles per hour, becoming west 15 to 20 miles per hour in the afternoon. Gusts up to 35 miles per hour. Chance of rain 40%. Saturday night, mostly clear. A 20% chance of rain showers in the evening. Lows in the mid-30s. Northwest winds 5 to 15 miles per hour with gusts to around 30 miles per hour in the evening, becoming light. Sunday, sunny in the morning, then becoming partly sunny. Highs in the upper 50s. Sunday night, mostly clear. Areas of frost. Lows in the mid-30s. Monday, sunny. Areas of frost. Highs in the mid-50s. Monday night, mostly clear. Areas of frost. Lows in the mid-30s.
Tuesday, mostly sunny in the morning, then becoming partly sunny.

at Mount Pleasant, it was cloudy. The temperature was 48 degrees, the dew point 29, and the relative humidity 47%. The wind was west at 7 miles an hour. The pressure was 29.85 inches and steady. Across the remainder of south-central lower Michigan, skies ranged from mostly cloudy to cloudy, and temperatures were between 46 and 50 degrees. Elsewhere in central and northern lower Michigan, skies ranged from mostly cloudy to cloudy, and temperatures were between 42 and 47 degrees. Across southern lower Michigan, temperatures were between 51 and 54 degrees. It was mostly cloudy at Detroit and Lansing. At Kalamazoo, it was fair. In the Upper Peninsula, Sault Ste. Marie was 39 degrees under cloudy skies, and in Marquette, it was cloudy with a temperature of 43. In neighboring states, Chicago was 58 degrees under fair skies. In Cleveland, it was fair and the temperature was 53. Once again, at 8 p.m., Mount Pleasant was 48 degrees under cloudy skies. Now here is your local forecast. Frost advisory in effect from midnight tonight to 9 a.m. Eastern Daylight Time Friday. Tonight, partly cloudy. Widespread frost after midnight. Lows in the mid-30s. West winds around 10 miles per hour. Gusts up to 25 miles per hour in the evening. Friday, mostly sunny. Areas of frost in the morning. Highs in the lower 60s. West winds around 10 miles per hour, increasing to 10 to 15 miles per hour in the afternoon. Gusts up to 25 miles per hour. Friday night, partly cloudy. Lows in the lower 40s. Southwest winds around 10 miles per hour. Gusts up to 25 miles per hour in the evening. Saturday, partly sunny with a chance of rain showers in the morning, then mostly sunny with a chance of rain showers and a slight chance of thunderstorms in the afternoon. Highs in the mid-60s. Southwest winds 5 to 15 miles per hour, becoming west 15 to 20 miles per hour in the afternoon. Gusts up to 35 miles per hour. Chance of rain 40%. Saturday night, mostly clear. A 20% chance of rain showers in the evening. Lows in the mid-30s. Northwest winds 5 to 15 miles per hour with gusts to around 30 miles per hour in the evening, becoming light. Sunday, sunny in the morning, then becoming partly sunny. Highs in the upper 50s. Sunday night, mostly clear. Areas of frost. Lows in the mid-30s. Monday, sunny. Areas of frost. Highs in the mid-50s. Monday night, mostly clear. Areas of frost. Lows in the mid-30s. Tuesday, mostly sunny in the morning, then becoming partly sunny. A 40% chance of rain showers. Areas of frost. Highs in the upper 50s. Tuesday night, partly cloudy with a 40% chance of rain showers. Lows around 40. Wednesday, partly sunny with a 20% chance of rain showers. Highs in the lower 60s. Wednesday night, partly cloudy. Lows in the lower 40s. Thursday, mostly sunny. Highs around 70. 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The current time is 8:23 p.m. Eastern Daylight Time. Conditions around the area at 8 p.m. At Mount Pleasant, it was cloudy. The temperature was 48 degrees, the dew point 29, and the relative humidity 47%. The wind was west at 7 miles an hour. The pressure was 29.85 inches and steady. Across the remainder of south-central lower Michigan, skies ranged from mostly cloudy to cloudy, and temperatures were between 46 and 50 degrees. Elsewhere in central and northern lower Michigan, skies ranged from mostly cloudy to cloudy, and temperatures were between 42 and 47 degrees. Across southern lower Michigan, temperatures were

temperature between 51 and 54 degrees. It was mostly cloudy at Detroit and Lansing. At Kalamazoo, it was fair. In the Upper Peninsula, Sault Ste. Marie was 39 degrees under cloudy skies, and in Marquette, it was cloudy with a temperature of 43. In neighboring states, Chicago was 58 degrees under fair skies. In Cleveland, it was fair and the temperature was 53. Once again, at 8 p.m., Mount Pleasant was 48 degrees under cloudy skies. Now here is your local forecast. Frost advisory in effect from midnight tonight to 9 a.m. Eastern Daylight Time Friday. Tonight, partly cloudy. Widespread frost after midnight. Lows in the mid-30s. West winds around 10 miles per hour. Gusts up to 25 miles per hour in the evening. Friday, mostly sunny. Areas of frost in the morning. Highs in the lower 60s. West winds around 10 miles per hour, increasing to 10 to 15 miles per hour in the afternoon. Gusts up to 25 miles per hour. Friday night, partly cloudy. Lows in the lower 40s. Southwest winds around 10 miles per hour. Gusts up to 25 miles per hour in the evening. Saturday, partly sunny with a chance of rain showers in the morning, then mostly sunny with a chance of rain showers and a slight chance of thunderstorms in the afternoon. Highs in the mid-60s. Southwest winds 5 to 15 miles per hour, becoming west 15 to 20 miles per hour in the afternoon. Gusts up to 35 miles per hour. Chance of rain 40%. Saturday night, mostly clear. A 20% chance of rain showers in the evening. Lows in the mid-30s. Northwest winds 5 to 15 miles per hour with gusts to around 30 miles per hour in the evening, becoming light. Sunday, sunny in the morning, then becoming partly sunny. Highs in the upper 50s. Sunday night, mostly clear. Areas of frost. Lows in the mid-30s. Monday, sunny. Areas of frost. Highs in the mid-50s. Monday night, mostly clear. Areas of frost. Lows in the mid-30s. Tuesday, mostly sunny in the morning, then becoming partly sunny. A 40% chance of rain showers. Areas of frost. Highs in the upper 50s. Tuesday night, partly cloudy with a 40% chance of rain showers. Lows around 40. Wednesday, partly sunny with a 20% chance of rain showers. Highs in the lower 60s. Wednesday night, partly cloudy. Lows in the lower 40s. Thursday, mostly sunny. Highs around 70. 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The current time is 8:27 p.m. Eastern Daylight Time. Conditions around the area at 8 p.m. At Mount Pleasant, it was cloudy. The temperature was 48 degrees, the dew point 29, and the relative humidity 47%. The wind was west at 7 miles an hour. The pressure was 29.85 inches and steady. Across the remainder of south-central lower Michigan, skies ranged from mostly cloudy to cloudy, and temperatures were between 46 and 50 degrees. Elsewhere in central and northern lower Michigan, skies ranged from mostly cloudy to cloudy, and temperatures were between 42 and 47 degrees. Across southern lower Michigan, temperatures were between 51 and 54 degrees. It was mostly cloudy at Detroit and Lansing. At Kalamazoo, it was fair. In the Upper Peninsula, Sault Ste. Marie was 39 degrees under cloudy skies, and in Marquette, it was cloudy with a temperature of 43. In neighboring states, Chicago was 58 degrees under fair skies. In Cleveland, it was fair and the temperature was 53. Once again, at 8 p.m., Mount Pleasant was 48 degrees under cloudy skies. Now here is your local forecast. Frost advisory in effect from midnight.

By tonight to 9 a.m. Eastern Daylight Time Friday. Tonight, partly cloudy. Widespread frost after midnight. Lows in the mid-30s. West winds around 10 miles per hour. Gusts up to 25 miles per hour in the evening. Friday, mostly sunny. Areas of frost in the morning. Highs in the lower 60s. West winds around 10 miles per hour, increasing to 10 to 15 miles per hour in the afternoon. Gusts up to 25 miles per hour. Friday night, partly cloudy. Lows in the lower 40s. Southwest winds around 10 miles per hour. Gusts up to 25 miles per hour in the evening. Saturday, partly sunny with a chance of rain showers in the morning, then mostly sunny with a chance of rain showers and a slight chance of thunderstorms in the afternoon. Highs in the mid-60s. Southwest winds 5 to 15 miles per hour, becoming west 15 to 20 miles per hour in the afternoon. Gusts up to 35 miles per hour. Chance of rain 40%. Saturday night, mostly clear. A 20% chance of rain showers in the evening. Lows in the mid-30s. Northwest winds 5 to 15 miles per hour with gusts to around 30 miles per hour in the evening, becoming light. Sunday, sunny in the morning, then becoming partly sunny. Highs in the upper 50s. Sunday night, mostly clear. Areas of frost. Lows in the mid-30s. Monday, sunny. Areas of frost. Highs in the mid-50s. Monday night, mostly clear. Areas of frost. Lows in the mid-30s. Tuesday, mostly sunny in the morning, then becoming partly sunny. A 40% chance of rain showers. Areas of frost. Highs in the upper 50s. Tuesday night, partly cloudy with a 40% chance of rain showers. Lows around 40. Wednesday, partly sunny with a 20% chance of rain showers. Highs in the lower 60s. Wednesday night, partly cloudy. Lows in the lower 40s. Thursday, mostly sunny. Highs around 70. 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The current time is 8:32 p.m. Eastern Daylight Time. Conditions around the area at 8 p.m. At Mount Pleasant, it was cloudy. The temperature was 48 degrees, the dew point 29, and the relative humidity 47%. The wind was west at 7 miles an hour. The pressure was 29.85 inches and steady. Across the remainder of south-central lower Michigan, skies ranged from mostly cloudy to cloudy, and temperatures were between 46 and 50 degrees. Elsewhere in central and northern lower Michigan, skies ranged from mostly cloudy to cloudy, and temperatures were between 42 and 47 degrees. Across southern lower Michigan, temperatures were between 51 and 54 degrees. It was mostly cloudy at Detroit and Lansing. At Kalamazoo, it was fair. In the Upper Peninsula, Sault Ste. Marie was 39 degrees under cloudy skies, and in Marquette, it was cloudy with a temp out to protect tender plants from the cold. The following information concerns a frost advisory for the following counties in Michigan, Isabella and Mecosta. What temperatures as low as 32 will result in frost formation? Where Isabella, Mecosta, Lake, Mason, Newego, and Oceana counties? When, from midnight tonight to 9 a.m. Eastern Daylight Time Friday? Impacts. Frost could harm sensitive outdoor vegetation. Sensitive outdoor plants may be killed if left uncovered. Take steps now to protect tender plants from the cold. Now here is your local forecast. Frost advisory in effect from midnight tonight to 9 a.m. Eastern Daylight Time Friday. Tonight, partly cloudy. Widespread frost after midnight. Lows in the mid-30s. West winds around 10 miles per hour. Gusts up to 25 miles per hour.

or in the evening. Friday, mostly sunny. Areas of frost in the morning. Highs in the lower 60s. West winds around 10 miles per hour, increasing to 10 to 15 miles per hour in the afternoon. Gusts up to 25 miles per hour. Friday night, partly cloudy. Lows in the lower 40s. Southwest winds around 10 miles per hour. Gusts up to 25 miles per hour in the evening. Saturday, partly sunny with a chance of rain showers in the morning, then mostly sunny with a chance of rain showers and a slight chance of thunderstorms in the afternoon. Highs in the mid-60s. Southwest winds 5 to 15 miles per hour, becoming west 15 to 20 miles per hour in the afternoon. Gusts up to 35 miles per hour. Chance of rain 40%. Saturday night, mostly clear. A 20% chance of rain showers in the evening. Lows in the mid-30s. Northwest winds 5 to 15 miles per hour with gusts to around 30 miles per hour in the evening, becoming light. Sunday, sunny in the morning, then becoming partly sunny. Highs in the upper 50s. Sunday night, mostly clear. Areas of frost. Lows in the mid-30s. Monday, sunny. Areas of frost. Highs in the mid-50s. Monday night, mostly clear. Areas of frost. Lows in the mid-30s. Tuesday, mostly sunny in the morning, then becoming partly sunny. A 40% chance of rain showers. Areas of frost. Highs in the upper 50s. Tuesday night, partly cloudy with a 40% chance of rain showers. Lows around 40. Wednesday, partly sunny with a 20% chance of rain showers. Highs in the lower 60s. Wednesday night, partly cloudy. Lows in the lower 40s. Thursday, mostly sunny. Highs around 70. 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The current time is 8:37 p.m. Eastern Daylight Time. Conditions around the area at 8 p.m. At Mount Pleasant, it was cloudy. The temperature was 48 degrees, the dew point 29, and the relative humidity 47%. The wind was west at 7 miles an hour. The pressure was 29.85 inches and steady. Across the remainder of south-central lower Michigan, skies ranged from mostly cloudy to cloudy, and temperatures were between 46 and 50 degrees. Elsewhere in central and northern lower Michigan, skies ranged from mostly cloudy to cloudy, and temperatures were between 42 and 47 degrees. Across southern lower Michigan, temperatures were between 51 and 54 degrees. It was mostly cloudy at Detroit and Lansing. At Kalamazoo, it was fair. In the Upper Peninsula, Sault Ste. Marie was 39 degrees under cloudy skies, and in Marquette, it was cloudy with a temperature of 43. In neighboring states, Chicago was 58 degrees under fair skies. In Cleveland, it was fair and the temperature was 53. Once again, at 8 p.m., Mount Pleasant was 48 degrees under cloudy skies. Now here is your local forecast. Frost advisory in effect from midnight tonight to 9 a.m. Eastern Daylight Time Friday. Tonight, partly cloudy. Widespread frost after midnight. Lows in the mid-30s. West winds around 10 miles per hour. Gusts up to 25 miles per hour in the evening. Friday, mostly sunny. Areas of frost in the morning. Highs in the lower 60s. West winds around 10 miles per hour, increasing to 10 to 15 miles per hour in the afternoon. Gusts up to 25 miles per hour. Friday night, partly cloudy. Lows in the lower 40s. Southwest winds around 10 miles per hour. Gusts up to 25 miles per hour in the evening. Saturday,
partly sunny with a chance of rain showers in the morning, then mostly sunny with a chance of rain showers and a slight chance of thunderstorms in the afternoon. Highs in the mid-60s. Southwest winds 5 to 15 miles per hour, becoming west 15 to 20 miles per hour in the afternoon. Gusts up to 35 miles per hour. Chance of rain 40%. Saturday night, mostly clear. A 20% chance of rain showers in the evening. Lows in the mid-30s. Northwest winds 5 to 15 miles per hour with gusts to around 30 miles per hour in the evening, becoming light. Sunday, sunny in the morning, then becoming partly sunny. Highs in the upper 50s. Sunday night, mostly clear. Areas of frost. Lows in the mid-30s. Monday, sunny. Areas of frost. Highs in the mid-50s. Monday night, mostly clear. Areas of frost. Lows in the mid-30s. Tuesday, mostly sunny in the morning, then becoming partly sunny. A 40% chance of rain showers. Areas of frost. Highs in the upper 50s. Tuesday night, partly cloudy with a 40% chance of rain showers. Lows around 40. Wednesday, partly sunny with a 20% chance of rain showers. Highs in the lower 60s. Wednesday night, partly cloudy. Lows in the lower 40s. Thursday, mostly sunny. Highs around 70. 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The current time is 8:41 p.m. Eastern Daylight Time. Conditions around the area at 8 p.m. At Mount Pleasant, it was cloudy. The temperature was 48 degrees. The dew point 29, and the relative humidity 47%. The wind was west at 7 miles an hour. The pressure was 29.85 inches and steady. Across the remainder of south central lower Michigan, skies ranged from mostly cloudy to cloudy, and temperatures were between 46 and 50 degrees. Elsewhere in central and northern lower Michigan, skies ranged from mostly cloudy to cloudy, and temperatures were between 42 and 47 degrees. Across southern lower Michigan, temperatures were between 51 and 54 degrees. It was mostly cloudy at Detroit and Lansing. At Kalamazoo, it was fair. In the Upper Peninsula, Sault Ste. Marie was 39 degrees under cloudy skies, and in Marquette, it was cloudy with a temperature of 43. In neighboring states, Chicago was 58 degrees under fair skies. In Cleveland, it was fair and the temperature was 53. Once again, at 8 p.m., Mount Pleasant was 48 degrees under cloudy skies. Now here is your local forecast. Frost advisory in effect from midnight tonight to 9 a.m. Eastern Daylight Time Friday. Tonight, partly cloudy. Widespread frost after midnight. Lows in the mid-30s. West winds around 10 miles per hour. Gusts up to 25 miles per hour in the evening. Friday, mostly sunny. Areas of frost in the morning. Highs in the lower 60s. West winds around 10 miles per hour, increasing to 10 to 15 miles per hour in the afternoon. Gusts up to 25 miles per hour. Friday night, partly cloudy. Lows in the lower 40s. Southwest winds around 10 miles per hour. Gusts up to 25 miles per hour in the evening. Saturday, partly sunny with a chance of rain showers in the morning, then mostly sunny with a chance of rain showers and a slight chance of thunderstorms in the afternoon. Highs in the mid-60s. Southwest winds 5 to 15 miles per hour, becoming west 15 to 20 miles per hour in the afternoon. Gusts up to 35 miles per hour. Chance of rain 40%. Saturday night, mostly clear. A 20% chance of rain showers in the evening. Lows in the mid-30s. Northwest winds 5 to 15 miles per hour with gusts to around 30 miles per hour in the evening, becoming light.
Sunday, sunny in the morning, then becoming partly sunny. Highs in the upper 50s. Sunday night, mostly clear. Areas of frost. Lows in the mid-30s. Monday, sunny. Areas of frost. Highs in the mid-50s. Monday night, mostly clear. Areas of frost. Lows in the mid-30s. Tuesday, mostly sunny in the morning, then becoming partly sunny. A 40% chance of rain showers. Areas of frost. Highs in the upper 50s. Tuesday night, partly cloudy with a 40% chance of rain showers. Lows around 40. Wednesday, partly sunny with a 20% chance of rain showers. Highs in the lower 60s. Wednesday night, partly cloudy. Lows in the lower 40s. Thursday, mostly sunny. Highs around 70. 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The current time is 8:46 p.m. Eastern Daylight Time. Conditions around the area at 8 p.m. At Mount Pleasant, it was cloudy. The temperature was 48 degrees, the dew point 29, and the relative humidity 47%. The wind was west at 7 miles an hour. The pressure was 29.85 inches and steady. Across the remainder of south-central lower Michigan, skies ranged from mostly cloudy to cloudy, and temperatures were between 46 and 50 degrees. Elsewhere in central and northern lower Michigan, skies ranged from mostly cloudy to cloudy, and temperatures were between 42 and 47 degrees. Across southern lower Michigan, temperatures were between 51 and 54 degrees. It was mostly cloudy at Detroit and Lansing. At Kalamazoo, it was fair. In the Upper Peninsula, Sault Ste. Marie was 39 degrees under cloudy skies, and in Marquette, it was cloudy with a temperature of 43. In neighboring states, Chicago was 58 degrees under fair skies. In Cleveland, it was fair and the temperature was 53. Once again, at 8 p.m., Mount Pleasant was 48 degrees under cloudy skies. Now here is your local forecast. Frost advisory in effect from midnight tonight to 9 a.m. Eastern Daylight Time Friday. Tonight, partly cloudy. Widespread frost after midnight. Lows in the mid-30s. West winds around 10 miles per hour. Gusts up to 25 miles per hour in the evening. Friday, mostly sunny. Areas of frost in the morning. Highs in the lower 60s. West winds around 10 miles per hour, increasing to 10 to 15 miles per hour in the afternoon. Gusts up to 25 miles per hour. Friday night, partly cloudy. Lows in the lower 40s. Southwest winds around 10 miles per hour. Gusts up to 25 miles per hour in the evening. Saturday, partly sunny with a chance of rain showers in the morning, then mostly sunny with a chance of rain showers and a slight chance of thunderstorms in the afternoon. Highs in the mid-60s. Southwest winds 5 to 15 miles per hour, becoming west 15 to 20 miles per hour in the afternoon. Gusts up to 35 miles per hour. Chance of rain 40%. Saturday night, mostly clear. A 20% chance of rain showers in the evening. Lows in the mid-30s. Northwest winds 5 to 15 miles per hour with gusts to around 30 miles per hour in the evening, becoming light. Sunday, sunny in the morning, then becoming partly sunny. Highs in the upper 50s. Sunday night, mostly clear. Areas of frost. Lows in the mid-30s. Monday, sunny. Areas of frost. Highs in the mid-50s. Monday night, mostly clear. Areas of frost. Lows in the mid-30s. Tuesday, mostly sunny in the morning, then becoming partly sunny. A 40% chance of rain showers. Areas of frost. Highs in the upper 50s. Tuesday night,
partly cloudy with a 40% chance of rain showers. Lows around 40. Wednesday, partly sunny with a 20% chance of rain showers. Highs in the lower 60s. Wednesday night, partly cloudy. Lows in the lower 40s. Thursday, mostly sunny. Highs around 70. 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The current time is 8:50 p.m. Eastern Daylight Time. Conditions around the area at 8 p.m. At Mount Pleasant, it was cloudy. The temperature was 48 degrees, the dew point 29, and the relative humidity 47%. The wind was west at 7 miles an hour. The pressure was 29.85 inches and steady. Across the remainder of south-central lower Michigan, skies ranged from mostly cloudy to cloudy, and temperatures were between 46 and 50 degrees. Elsewhere in central and northern lower Michigan, skies ranged from mostly cloudy to cloudy, and temperatures were between 42 and 47 degrees. Across southern lower Michigan, temperatures were between 51 and 54 degrees. It was mostly cloudy at Detroit and Lansing. At Kalamazoo, it was fair. In the Upper Peninsula, Sault Ste. Marie was 39 degrees under cloudy skies, and in Marquette, it was cloudy with a temperature of 43. In neighboring states, Chicago was 58 degrees under fair skies. In Cleveland, it was fair and the temperature was 53. Once again, at 8 p.m., Mount Pleasant was 48 degrees under cloudy skies. Now here is your local forecast. Frost advisory in effect from midnight tonight to 9 a.m. Eastern Daylight Time Friday. Tonight, partly cloudy. Widespread frost after midnight. Lows in the mid-30s. West winds around 10 miles per hour. Gusts up to 25 miles per hour in the evening. Friday, mostly sunny. Areas of frost in the morning. Highs in the lower 60s. West winds around 10 miles per hour, increasing to 10 to 15 miles per hour in the afternoon. Gusts up to 25 miles per hour. Friday night, partly cloudy. Lows in the lower 40s. Southwest winds around 10 miles per hour. Gusts up to 25 miles per hour in the evening. Saturday, partly sunny with a chance of rain showers in the morning, then mostly sunny with a chance of rain showers and a slight chance of thunderstorms in the afternoon. Highs in the mid-60s. Southwest winds 5 to 15 miles per hour, becoming west 15 to 20 miles per hour in the afternoon. Gusts up to 35 miles per hour. Chance of rain 40%. Saturday night, mostly clear. A 20% chance of rain showers in the evening. Lows in the mid-30s. Northwest winds 5 to 15 miles per hour with gusts to around 30 miles per hour in the evening, becoming light. Sunday, sunny in the morning, then becoming partly sunny. Highs in the upper 50s. Sunday night, mostly clear. Areas of frost. Lows in the mid-30s. Monday, sunny. Areas of frost. Highs in the mid-50s. Monday night, mostly clear. Areas of frost. Lows in the mid-30s. Tuesday, mostly sunny in the morning, then becoming partly sunny. A 40% chance of rain showers. Areas of frost. Highs in the upper 50s. Tuesday night, partly cloudy with a 40% chance of rain showers. Lows around 40. Wednesday, partly sunny with a 20% chance of rain showers. Highs in the lower 60s. Wednesday night, partly cloudy. Lows in the lower 40s. Thursday, mostly sunny. Highs around 70. The following information concerns a freeze warning for the following counties in Michigan, Clare, and Osceola. What? Sub-freezing temperatures as low as 27 expected. Where? Clare and Osceola counties. When?
from midnight tonight to 9 a.m. Eastern Daylight Time Friday. Impacts, frost and freeze conditions could kill crops, another sensitive vegetation, and possibly damage unprotected outdoor plumbing. Take steps now to protect tender plants from the cold. The following information concerns a frost advisory for the following counties in Michigan, Isabella and Mecosta. What? Temperatures as low as 32 will result in frost formation. Where? Isabella, Mecosta, Lake, Mason, New Ego, and Oceana counties. When? From midnight tonight to 9 a.m. Eastern Daylight Time Friday. Impacts. Frost could harm sensitive outdoor vegetation. Sensitive outdoor plants may be killed if left uncovered. Take steps now to protect tender plants from the cold. 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The current time is 8:56 p.m. Eastern Daylight Time. Conditions around the area at 8 p.m. At Mount Pleasant, it was cloudy. The temperature was 48 degrees. The dew point 29, and the relative humidity 47%. The wind was west at 7 miles an hour. The pressure was 29.85 inches and steady. Across the remainder of south central lower Michigan, skies ranged from mostly cloudy to cloudy, and temperatures were between 46 and 50 degrees. Elsewhere in central and northern lower Michigan, skies ranged from mostly cloudy to cloudy, and temperatures were between 42 and 47 degrees. Across southern lower Michigan, temperatures were between 51 and 54 degrees. It was mostly cloudy at Detroit and Lansing. At Kalamazoo, it was fair. In the Upper Peninsula, Sault Ste. Marie was 39 degrees under cloudy skies, and in Marquette, it was cloudy with a temperature of 43. In neighboring states, Chicago was 58 degrees under fair skies. In Cleveland, it was fair and the temperature was 53. Once again, at 8 p.m., Mount Pleasant was 48 degrees under cloudy skies. Now here is your local forecast. Frost advisory in effect from midnight tonight to 9 a.m. Eastern Daylight Time Friday. Tonight, partly cloudy. Widespread frost after midnight. Lows in the mid-30s. West winds around 10 miles per hour. Gusts up to 25 miles per hour in the evening. Around 10 miles per hour increasing to 10 to 15 miles per hour in the afternoon. Gusts up to 25 miles per hour. Friday night, partly cloudy. Lows in the lower 40s. Southwest winds around 10 miles per hour. Gusts up to 25 miles per hour in the evening. Saturday, partly sunny with a chance of rain showers in the morning, then mostly sunny with a chance of rain showers and a slight chance of thunderstorms in the afternoon. Highs in the mid-60s. Southwest winds 5 to 15 miles per hour, becoming west 15 to 20 miles per hour in the afternoon. Gusts up to 35 miles per hour. Chance of rain 40%. Saturday night, mostly clear. A 20% chance of rain showers.

today, sunny. Areas of frost. Highs in the mid-50s. Monday night, mostly clear. Areas of frost. Lows in the mid-30s. Tuesday, mostly sunny in the morning, then becoming partly sunny. A 40% chance of rain showers. Areas of frost. Highs in the upper

transmitting on a frequency of 162.525 megahertz from the broadcast tower of Central Michigan University, courtesy of the CMU Public Broadcast Center. The current time is 9 p.m. Eastern Daylight Time. Conditions around the area at 8 p.m. At Mount Pleasant, it was cloudy. The temperature was 48 degrees, the dew point 29, and the relative humidity 47%. The wind was west at 7 miles an hour. The pressure was 29.85 inches and steady. Across the remainder of south-central lower Michigan, skies ranged from mostly cloudy to cloudy, and temperatures were between 46 and 50 degrees. Elsewhere in central and northern lower Michigan, skies ranged from mostly cloudy to cloudy, and temperatures were between 42 and 47 degrees. Across southern lower Michigan, temperatures were between 51 and 54 degrees. It was mostly cloudy at Detroit and Lansing. At Kalamazoo, it was fair. In the Upper Peninsula, Sault Ste. Marie was 39 degrees under cloudy skies, and in Marquette, it was cloudy with a temperature of 43. In neighboring states, Chicago was 58 degrees under fair skies. In Cleveland, it was fair and the temperature was 53. Once again, at 8 p.m., Mount Pleasant was 48 degrees under cloudy skies. Now here is your local forecast. Frost advisory in effect from midnight tonight to 9 a.m. Eastern Daylight Time Friday. Tonight, partly cloudy. Widespread frost after midnight. Lows in the mid-30s. West winds around 10 miles per hour. Gusts up to 25 miles per hour in the evening. Friday, mostly sunny. Areas of frost in the morning. Highs in the lower 60s. West winds around 10 miles per hour, increasing to 10 to 15 miles per hour in the afternoon. Gusts up to 25 miles per hour. Friday night, partly cloudy. Lows in the lower 40s. Southwest winds around 10 miles per hour. Gusts up to 25 miles per hour in the evening. Saturday, partly sunny with a chance of rain showers in the morning, then mostly sunny with a chance of rain showers and a slight chance of thunderstorms in the afternoon. Highs in the mid-60s. Southwest winds 5 to 15 miles per hour, becoming west 15 to 20 miles per hour in the afternoon. Gusts up to 35 miles per hour. Chance of rain 40%. Saturday night, mostly clear. A 20% chance of rain showers in the evening. Lows in the mid-30s. Northwest winds 5 to 15 miles per hour with gusts to around 30 miles per hour in the evening, becoming light. Sunday, sunny in the morning, then becoming partly sunny. Highs in the upper 50s. Sunday night, mostly clear. Areas of frost. Lows in the mid-30s. Monday, sunny. Areas of frost. Highs in the mid-50s. Monday night, mostly clear. Areas of frost. Lows in the mid-30s. Tuesday, mostly sunny in the morning, then becoming partly sunny. A 40% chance of rain showers. Areas of frost. Highs in the upper 50s. Tuesday night, partly cloudy with a 40% chance of rain showers. Lows around 40. Wednesday, partly sunny with a 20% chance of rain showers. Highs in the lower 60s. Wednesday night, partly cloudy. Lows in the lower 40s. Thursday, mostly sunny. Highs around 70. 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The current time is 9:04 p.m. Eastern Daylight Time. Conditions around the area at 8 p.m. At Mount Pleasant, it was cloudy. The temperature was 48 degrees. The dew point 29, and the relative humidity 47%. The wind was west at 7 miles an hour. The pressure was 29.85 inches and steady. Across the remainder of south-central lower Michigan, skies ranged

from mostly cloudy to cloudy, and temperatures were between 46 and 50 degrees. Elsewhere in central and northern lower Michigan, skies ranged from mostly cloudy to cloudy, and temperatures were between 42 and 47 degrees. Across southern lower Michigan, temperatures were between 51 and 54 degrees. It was mostly cloudy at Detroit and Lansing. At Kalamazoo, it was fair. In the Upper Peninsula, Sault Ste. Marie was 39 degrees under cloudy skies, and in Marquette, it was cloudy with a temperature of 43. In neighboring states, Chicago was 58 degrees under fair skies. In Cleveland, it was fair and the temperature was 53. Once again, at 8 p.m., Mount Pleasant was 48 degrees under cloudy skies. Now here is your local forecast. Frost advisory in effect from midnight tonight to 9 a.m. Eastern Daylight Time Friday. Tonight, partly widespread frost after midnight. Lows in the mid-30s. West winds around 10 miles per hour. Gusts up to 25 miles per hour in the evening. Friday, mostly sunny. Areas of frost in the morning. Highs in the lower 60s. West winds around 10 miles per hour, increasing to 10 to 15 miles per hour in the afternoon. Gusts up to 25 miles per hour. Friday night, partly cloudy. Lows in the lower 40s. Southwest winds around 10 miles per hour. Gusts up to 25 miles per hour in the evening. Saturday, partly sunny with a chance of rain showers in the morning, then mostly sunny with a chance of rain showers and a slight chance of thunderstorms in the afternoon. Highs in the mid-60s. Southwest winds 5 to 15 miles per hour, becoming west 15 to 20 miles per hour in the afternoon. Gusts up to 35 miles per hour. Chance of rain 40%. Saturday night, mostly clear. A 20% chance of rain showers in the evening. Lows in the mid-30s. Northwest winds 5 to 15 miles per hour with gusts to around 30 miles per hour in the evening, becoming light. Sunday, sunny in the morning, then becoming partly sunny. Highs in the upper 50s. Sunday night, mostly clear. Areas of frost. Lows in the mid-30s. Monday, sunny. Areas of frost. Highs in the mid-50s. Monday night, mostly clear. Areas of frost. Lows in the mid-30s. Tuesday, mostly sunny in the morning, then becoming partly sunny. A 40% chance of rain showers. Areas of frost. Highs in the upper 50s. Tuesday night, partly cloudy with a 40% chance of rain showers. Lows around 40. Wednesday, partly sunny with a 20% chance of rain showers. Highs in the lower 60s. Wednesday night, partly cloudy. Lows in the lower 40s. Thursday, mostly sunny. Highs around 70. 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The current time is 9:09 p.m. Eastern Daylight Time. Conditions around the area at 8 p.m. At Mount Pleasant, it was cloudy. The temperature was 48 degrees, the dew point 29, and the relative humidity 47%. The wind was west at 7 miles an hour. The pressure was 29.85 inches and steady. Across the remainder of south-central lower Michigan, skies ranged from mostly cloudy to cloudy, and temperatures were between 46 and 50 degrees. Elsewhere in central and northern lower Michigan, skies ranged from mostly cloudy to cloudy, and temperatures were between 42 and 47 degrees. Across southern lower Michigan, temperatures were between 51 and 54 degrees. It was mostly cloudy at Detroit and Lansing. At Kalamazoo, it was fair. In the Upper Peninsula, Sault Ste. Marie was 39 degrees under cloudy skies, and in Marquette, it was cloudy with a temperature of 43. In neighboring states,
Chicago was 58 degrees under fair skies. In Cleveland, it was fair and the temperature was 53. Once again, at 8 p.m., Mount Pleasant was 48 degrees under cloudy skies. Now here is your local forecast. Frost advisory in effect from midnight tonight to 9 a.m. Eastern Daylight Time Friday. Tonight, partly cloudy. Widespread frost after midnight. Lows in the mid-30s. West winds around 10 miles per hour. Gusts up to 25 miles per hour in the evening. Friday, mostly sunny. Areas of frost in the morning. Highs in the lower 60s. West winds around 10 miles per hour, increasing to 10 to 15 miles per hour in the afternoon. Gusts up to 25 miles per hour. Friday night, partly cloudy. Lows in the lower 40s. Southwest winds around 10 miles per hour. Gusts up to 25 miles per hour in the evening. Saturday, partly sunny with a chance of rain showers in the morning, then mostly sunny with a chance of rain showers and a slight chance of thunderstorms in the afternoon. Highs in the mid-60s. Southwest winds 5 to 15 miles per hour, becoming west 15 to 20 miles per hour in the afternoon. Gusts up to 35 miles per hour. Chance of rain 40%. Saturday night, mostly clear. A 20% chance of rain showers in the evening. Lows in the mid-30s. Northwest winds 5 to 15 miles per hour with gusts to around 30 miles per hour in the evening, becoming light. Sunday, sunny in the morning, then becoming partly sunny. Highs in the upper 50s. Sunday night, mostly clear. Areas of frost. Lows in the mid-30s. Monday, sunny. Areas of frost. Highs in the mid-50s. Monday night, mostly clear. Areas of frost. Lows in the mid-30s. Tuesday, mostly sunny in the morning, then becoming partly sunny. A 40% chance of rain showers. Areas of frost.

Where? Clare and Osceola counties. When? From midnight tonight to 9 a.m. Eastern Daylight Time Friday. Impacts. Frost and freeze conditions could kill crops, another sensitive vegetation, unprotected outdoor plumbing. Take steps now to protect tender plants from the cold. The following information concerns a frost advisory for the following counties in Michigan, Isabella and Mecosta. What? Temperatures as low as 32 will result in frost formation. Where? Isabella, Mecosta, Lake, Mason, New Ego, and Oceana counties. When? From midnight tonight to 9 a.m. Eastern Daylight Time Friday. Impacts. Frost could harm sensitive outdoor vegetation. Sensitive outdoor plants may be killed if left uncovered. Take steps now to protect tender plants from the cold. 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The current time is 9:14 p.m. Eastern Daylight Time. Conditions around the area at 9 p.m. At Mount Pleasant, it was mostly cloudy. The temperature was 46 degrees, the dew point 31, and the relative humidity 56%. The wind was southwest at 7 steady. Across the remainder of south central lower Michigan, temperatures were between 44 and 48 degrees. At Midland, it was partly cloudy. At Big Rapids, it was mostly cloudy. It was cloudy at Alma, Saginaw, and Houghton Lake. Elsewhere in central and northern lower Michigan, temperatures were between 41 and 45 degrees. It was partly cloudy at Cadillac and Traverse City. It was cloudy at Alpena and Helston. Across southern lower Michigan, temperatures were between 50 and 52 degrees. At Kalamazoo, it was partly cloudy. At Detroit, it was mostly cloudy. At Lansing, it was cloudy. In the Upper Peninsula, Sault Ste. Marie was 39 degrees under cloudy skies, and in Marquette, it was cloudy with a temperature of 43. In neighboring states, Chicago was 57 degrees under partly cloudy skies. In Cleveland, it was partly cloudy and the temperature was 48. Once again,

Widespread frost after midnight. Lows in the mid-30s. West winds around 10 miles per hour. Gusts up to 25 miles per hour in the evening. Sunny. Areas of frost in the morning. Highs in the lower 60s. West winds around 10 miles per hour, increasing to 10 to 15 miles per hour in the afternoon. Gusts up to 25 miles per hour. Friday night, partly cloudy. Lows in the lower 40s. Southwest winds around 10 miles per hour. Gusts up to 25 miles per hour in the evening. Saturday, partly sunny with a chance of rain showers in the morning, then mostly sunny with a chance of rain showers and a slight chance of thunderstorms in the afternoon. Highs in the mid-60s. Southwest winds 5 to 15 miles per hour, becoming west 15 to 20 miles per hour in the

hour with gusts to around 30 miles per hour, in the evening becoming light. Sunday, sunny in the morning, then becoming partly sunny. Highs in the upper 50s. Sunday night, mostly clear. Areas of frost. Lows in the mid-30s. Monday, sunny. Areas of frost. Highs in the mid-50s. Monday night, mostly clear. Areas of frost. Lows in the mid-30s. Tuesday, mostly sunny in the morning, then becoming partly sunny. A 40% chance of rain showers. Areas of frost. Highs in the upper 50s. Tuesday night, partly cloudy with a 40% chance of rain showers. Lows around 40. Wednesday, partly sunny with a 20% chance of rain showers. Highs in the lower 60s. Wednesday night, partly cloudy. Lows in the lower 40s. Thursday, mostly sunny. Highs around 70. 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The following information concerns a freeze warning for the following counties in Michigan, Clare and Osceola. Michigan University, courtesy of the CMU Public Broadcast Center. The following information concerns a freeze warning for the following counties in Michigan, Clare, and Osceola. What? Sub-freezing temperatures as low as 27 expected. Where? Clare and Osceola counties. When? From midnight tonight to 9 a.m. Eastern Daylight Time Friday. Impacts. Frost and freeze conditions could kill crops, another sensitive vegetation, and possibly damage unprotected outdoor plumbing. Take steps now to protect tender plants from the following information concerns a frost advisory for the following counties in Michigan, Isabella and Mecosta. What? Temperatures as low as 32 will result in frost formation. Where? Isabella, Mecosta, Lake, Mason, New Ego, and Oceana counties. When? From midnight tonight to 9 a.m. Eastern Daylight Time Friday. Impacts. Frost could harm sensitive outdoor vegetation. Sensitive outdoor plants may be killed if left uncovered. Take steps now to protect tender plants from the cold. The current time is 9:34 p.m. Eastern Daylight Time. Conditions around the area at 9 p.m. At Mount Pleasant, it was mostly cloudy. The temperature was 46 degrees. The dew point 31, and the relative humidity 56%. The wind was southwest at 7 miles an hour. The pressure was 29.85 inches and steady. Across the remainder of south central lower Michigan, temperatures were between 44 and 48 degrees. At Midland, it was partly cloudy. At Big Rapids, it was mostly cloudy. It was cloudy at Alma, Saginaw, and Houghton Lake. Elsewhere in central and northern lower Michigan, temperatures were between 41 and 45 degrees. It was partly cloudy at Cadillac and Traverse City. It was cloudy at Alpena and Palestine. Across southern lower Michigan, temperatures were between 50 and 52 degrees. At Kalamazoo, it was partly cloudy. At Detroit, it was mostly cloudy. At Lansing, it was cloudy. In the Upper Peninsula, Sault Ste. Marie was 39 degrees under cloudy skies, and in Marquette, it was cloudy with a temperature of 43. In neighboring states, Chicago was 57 degrees under partly cloudy skies, including cloudy, and the temperature was 48. Once again, at 9 p.m., Mount Pleasant was 46 degrees under mostly cloudy skies. The following information concerns a freeze warning for the following counties in Michigan, Clare, and Osceola. What? Sub-freezing temperatures as low as 27 expected. Where? Clare and Osceola counties. When? Until 9 a.m. Eastern Daylight Time Friday. Impacts. Frost and freeze conditions could kill crops, another sensitive vegetation, and possibly damage unprotected outdoor plumbing. Take steps now to protect

tender plants from the cold. The following information concerns a frost advisory for the following counties in Michigan, Isabella and Mecosta. What? Temperatures as low as 32 will result in frost formation. Where? Isabella, Mecosta, Lake, Mason, New Ego, and Oceana counties. When? Until 9 a.m. Eastern Daylight Time Friday. Impacts. Frost could harm sensitive outdoor vegetation. Sensitive outdoor plants may be killed if left uncovered. Take steps now to protect tender plants from the cold. 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The current time is 9:37 p.m. Eastern Daylight Time. Conditions around the area at 9 p.m. At Mount Pleasant, it was mostly cloudy. The temperature was 46 degrees, the dew point 31, and the relative humidity 56%. The wind was southwest at 7 miles an hour. The pressure was 29.85 inches and steady. Across the remainder of south central, lower between 44 and 48 degrees. At Midland, it was partly cloudy. At Big Rapids, it was mostly cloudy. It was cloudy at Alma, Saginaw, and Houghton Lake. Elsewhere in central and northern lower Michigan, temperatures were between 41 and 45 degrees. It was partly cloudy at Cadillac and Traverse City. It was cloudy at Alpena and Palestine. Across southern lower Michigan, temperatures were between 50 and 52 degrees. Zoo, it was partly cloudy. At Detroit, it was mostly cloudy. At Lansing, it was cloudy. In the Upper Peninsula, Sault Ste. Marie was 39 degrees under cloudy skies, and in Marquette, it was cloudy with a temperature of 43. In neighboring states, Chicago was 57 degrees under partly cloudy skies. In Cleveland, it was partly cloudy and the temperature was 48. Once again, at 9 p.m., Mount Pleasant was 46 degrees under mostly cloudy skies. Now here is your local forecast. Frost advisory remains in effect.

mostly sunny with a chance of rain showers and a slight chance of thunderstorms in the afternoon. Highs in the mid-60s. Southwest winds 5 to 15 miles per hour, becoming west 15 to 20 miles per hour in the afternoon. Gusts up to 35 miles per hour. Chance of rain 40%. Saturday night, mostly clear. A 20% chance of rain showers in the evening. Lows in the mid-30s. Northwest winds 5 to 15 miles per hour with gusts to around 30 miles per hour in the evening, becoming light. Sunday, sunny in the morning, then becoming partly sunny. Highs in the upper 50s. Sunday night, mostly clear. Areas of frost. Lows in the mid-30s. Monday, sunny. Areas of frost. Highs in the mid-50s. Monday night, mostly clear. Areas of frost. Lows in the mid-30s. Tuesday, mostly sunny in the morning, then becoming partly sunny. A 40% chance of rain showers. Areas of frost. Highs in the upper 50s. Tuesday night, partly cloudy with a 40% chance of rain showers. Lows around 40. Wednesday, partly sunny with a 20% chance of rain showers. Highs in the lower 60s. Wednesday night, partly cloudy. Lows in the lower 40s. Thursday, mostly sunny. Highs around 70. 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The current time is 9:41 p.m. Eastern Daylight Time. Conditions around the area at 9 p.m. At Mount Pleasant, it was mostly cloudy. The temperature was 46, relative humidity 56%. The wind was southwest at 7 miles an hour. The pressure was 29.85 inches and steady. Across the remainder of south central lower Michigan, temperatures were between 44 and 48 degrees. At Midland, at Big Rapids, it was mostly cloudy. It was cloudy at Alma, Saginaw, and Houghton Lake. Elsewhere in central and northern lower Michigan, temperatures were between 41 and 45 degrees. It was partly cloudy at Cadillac and Traverse City. It was cloudy at Alpena and Helston. Across southern lower Michigan, temperatures were between 50 and 52 degrees. At Kalamazoo, it was partly cloudy. At Detroit, it was mostly cloudy. At Lansing, it was cloudy. In the Upper Peninsula, Sault Ste. Marie was 39 degrees under cloudy skies, and in Marquette, it was cloudy with a temperature of 43. In neighboring states, Chicago was 57 degrees under partly cloudy skies. In Cleveland, it was partly cloudy and the temperature was 48. Once again, at 9 p.m., Mount Pleasant was 46 degrees under mostly cloudy skies. Now here is your local forecast. Frost advisory remains in effect until 9 a.m. Eastern Daylight Time Friday. Rest of tonight, partly cloudy. Widespread frost after midnight. Lows in the mid-30s. Light winds. Friday, mostly sunny. Areas of frost in the morning. Highs in the lower 60s. West winds around 10 miles per hour, increasing to 10 to 15 miles per hour in the afternoon. Gusts up to 25 miles per hour. Friday night, partly cloudy. Lows in the lower 40s. Southwest winds around 10 miles per hour. Gusts up to 25 miles per hour in the evening. Saturday, partly sunny with a chance of rain showers in the morning, then mostly sunny.

30s. Monday, sunny. Areas of frost. Highs in the mid-50s. Monday night, mostly clear. Areas of frost. Lows in the mid-30s. Tuesday, mostly sunny in the morning, then becoming partly sunny. A 40% chance of rain showers. Areas of frost. Highs in the upper 50s. Tuesday night, partly cloudy with a 40% chance of rain showers. Lows around 40. Wednesday, partly sunny with a 20% chance of rain showers. Highs in the lower 60s. Wednesday night, partly cloudy. Lows in the lower 40s. Thursday, mostly sunny. Highs around 70. 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The current time is 9:46 p.m. Eastern Daylight Time. Conditions around the area at 9 p.m. At Mount Pleasant, it was mostly cloudy. The temperature was 46 degrees, the dew point 31, and the relative humidity 56%. The wind was southwest at 7 miles an hour. The pressure was 29.85 inches and steady. Across the remainder of south central lower Michigan, temperatures were between 44 and 48 degrees. At Midland, it was partly cloudy. At Big Rapids, it was mostly cloudy. It was cloudy at Alma, Saginaw, and Houghton Lake. Elsewhere in central and northern 41 and 45 degrees. It was partly cloudy at Cadillac and Traverse City. It was cloudy at Alpena and Palestine. Across southern lower Michigan, temperatures were between 50 and 52 degrees. At Kalamazoo, it was partly cloudy. At Detroit, it was mostly cloudy. At Lansing, it was cloudy. In the upper

mostly clear. Areas of frost. Lows in the mid-30s. Tuesday, mostly sunny in the morning, then becoming partly sunny. A 40% chance of rain showers. Areas of frost. Highs in the upper 50s. Tuesday night, partly cloudy with a 40% chance of rain showers. Lows around 40. Wednesday, partly sunny with a 20% chance of rain showers. Highs in the lower 60s. Wednesday night, partly cloudy. Lows in the lower 40s. Thursday, mostly sunny. Highs around 70. 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

effect until 9 a.m. Eastern Daylight Time Friday. Rest of tonight, partly cloudy. Widespread frost after midnight. Lows in the mid-30s. Light winds. Friday, mostly sunny. Areas of frost in the morning. Highs in the lower 60s. West winds around 10 miles per hour, increasing to 10 to 15 miles per hour in the afternoon. Gusts up to 25 miles per hour. Friday night, partly cloudy. Lows in the lower 40s. Southwest winds around 10 miles per hour. Gusts up to 25 miles per hour in the evening. Saturday, partly thunderstorms in the afternoon. Highs in the mid-60s. Southwest winds 5 to 15 miles per hour, becoming west 15 to 20 miles per hour in the afternoon. Gusts up to 35 miles per hour. Chance of rain 40%.

could harm sensitive outdoor vegetation. Sensitive outdoor plants may be killed if left uncovered. Take steps now to protect tender plants from the cold. 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The current time is 9:56 p.m. Eastern Daylight Time. Conditions around the area at 9 p.m. At Mount Pleasant, it was mostly cloudy. The temperature was 46 degrees, the dew point 31, and the relative humidity 56%. The wind was southwest at 7 miles an hour. The pressure was 29.85 inches and steady. Across the remainder of south central lower Michigan, temperatures were between 44 and 48 degrees. At Midland, it was partly cloudy. At Big Rapids, it was mostly cloudy. It was cloudy at Alma, Saginaw, and Houghton Lake.

with a chance of rain showers and a slight chance of thunderstorms. Southwest winds 5 to 15 miles per hour, becoming west 15 to 20 miles per hour in the afternoon. Gusts up to 35 miles per hour. I'm going to go to the next one.

location of site has been tested for vulnerable feature low temperature risk. Been secret source view LP Rico of Rutisla Happy on is Sly Ally shouted in for host of the HTML to insert but some seamlessly to HTML most of their house shines the insert the king and crochet and the dot at beaver to the LP were in reverb because we wait and play dream sweat and the more even the off front so great and the bad remorse is in the upper state of mind we can consider speed for an eye image the brain's first post the issue to trouble people in the cold imitates the body get remote for our kids let's use the cock and these serum lists

0: in special interest, waiting on the deal and play with the review with the relaxing fish for the with her family scratch. Big mate, she thinks it's all right, she didn't know she gets fired. Yeah, push her and she got me's blood. Horse with her upset and spent the show hot city party not shaking, running them at me off on the day. Part of 20 years, the extra year, sent up on cold units, the whole egg bar, my property at the extra year, with the craft and the extra apples. In a letter, I'll my surprise with the painters, they were young and fit to meet and be on the day. I was pretty to say, I'll be some great and say, I'll ask you, I should tell the nature of the display class, or you text, hopefully for 4 countries, yeah, under 4 months, I really find to see 20 years, especially the chances in both my family and stuff out or the air.
1: Sweet, I'll be here for now. So, the only thing is that we're forced to hold it. Indeed, I will use some of the materials.

with imitate on get both trends. I wonder if it was used considerably set with an atmate plan. More with curls now on spancho if the argument team remained on holly on spin the seas.

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Professor was being observed. My turn to the simple certain day. What is our airline? Plus, it weren't right. I don't know.

Fitness in the heart, in writing.

Shift was it perfect?

I'm not sure if I'm going to be able to do that.

The full decision trips to his money's team. That's got a group of 70 miles.